0: we've been talking, and we've decided to get back together again.
1: Really, Daddy? You have?
0: Yes, mija. But I did wrong walking out on you the way I did.
1: Daddy, that's okay.
0: No, mija. I made a mistake. And I want you to know that I plan to spend the rest of my life making up for my mistake.
1: But Daddy, what caused you to change, Dad?
0: Oh, mija, I sure am glad you asked me that. Because you see,

You know, it took me 6 long years to realize what I had. They say you don't know what you have until you lose it. My, how that's true. Maybe there's someone out there that's been blinded by this temporary illusion. I only pray that it doesn't take you as long as it took me to realize what I had.

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0: Praise the Lord, gloria a Dios. 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
1: Oh, my God. 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
0: Yes, thank you, Jesus.
1: Yes, thank you, Jesus. Y mandándoles saludos a todos que están escuchando el programa At Midnight con Meryl Vallejo.
0: Meryl Vallejo y Sister Irma Mom.
1: And Sister Irma Mom Maldonado.
0: And Sister Irma Mom Maldonado, en este nuevo día que sabemos que Dios está moviendo con poder. Yes. No nomás un poquito, you know, just here and there. You see, that's the thing about God, es que Dios es un Dios de poder que no nomás da gotitas, Él derrama bendición. Amen. Él derrama. The Bible says that He brings showers of blessing. And you see, it's that season right now. I don't know about you, but I know that this is, did they say April showers bring May flowers?
1: Amen.
0: Well, we're in the month of May. And May's bringing all that growth right now. Mayo está trayendo todo eso que crece en nuestras vidas. Amen. Parece en veces que, a ver, we transitioned right from, what was it, winter?
1: Winter to spring.
0: Transition from winter to spring. In winter, everything's dry. 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And right now I was looking at my roses. Follow my page at midnight. Sigue la página at midnight en Facebook. 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Parecía que nomás que a couple of months or weeks back, they were dead. Remember that you were like, mira, mija, tienes que poder.
1: Or, sí, quítale los botones para que salgan nuevos.
0: Quítale los botones.
1: Tienes que podar.
0: Pero no le quite nada.
1: No.
0: But you know what happened? It rained.
1: Oh, la agua del cielo.
0: It Thank rained. You. And I'm not talking about no counterfeit water from the manguera. Yo no estoy hablando de la manguera, la agua de la manguera. You see, when heavenly rain comes into your life, okay, cuando la unción de Dios, el poder, no algo que solo escuchas o que estás mirando, pero cuando el poder de Dios llega, que se manifiesta esa gloria, que está lloviendo la presencia, vas a crecer porque vas a crecer.
1: Amen.
0: Las cosas muertas resucitan. There's freedom in the name of Jesus. When you, the power and the glory of God is in a place, there's no stopping what God wants to do. And I want to just remind you tonight, if you're listening to the program, you're driving from San Antonio, saludos a mi hermana Monica Alejandro. Amen. And Arturo, my cuñado, that are on their way.
1: Praise God.
0: They might even be here already. I don't know if they are. We're ready for some IHOP pancakes after this.
1: No, they weren't there when I came. But maybe ya van llegando.
0: Maybe. I don't know. I'm just saying. You never know. I don't know where they're at. But anyway, I'll just throw that out there just in case. But yeah, but when the presence of God is tangible, cuando está la manifest, you know, that presence that it's showering, it's raining, there's going to be growth.
1: Amen.
0: There's going to be growth in your spirit. There's going to be growth in your finances. There's going to be growth in your family. There's going to be chains that break. And tonight at midnight, we are believing for miracles in the month of May. Nosotros estamos creyendo por milagros en este mes de mayo. Y sabemos porque estamos viendo la gloria de Dios. I mean, I am just so excited for what God is doing.
1: Amen. Me too.
0: You too. Right. I mean, we just opened up. God is doing so many things. God just opened up a brand new prayer room.
1: Amen.
0: We just opened up a new room in the city of Donaca. Vamos a abrir un cuarto de oración nuevo en la ciudad de Donna. 702 Este Roberts.
1: East Robert Street, right?
0: Este, right?
1: Yeah. Yes.
0: Este o este, no.
1: No. Este.
0: Yeah. Este Roberts in the city of Donna. And we're having services there. You know, we're getting together. We're gathering with friends and family right now. And I'll tell you what, we've seen God move powerfully and in a beautiful way. And we thank God for that building. And we're declaring and we're believing that God will continue to move, that His presence will continue to manifest. And that, you know what, that growth will continue to birth out of that room. That what the enemy wants to stop, he won't do. Because you know what, nothing can stop what God has ordained. When God has done something, when God has ordered something, it's going to happen because it's going to happen. Va a suceder porque va a suceder. And so anyway, I don't even know why I opened this here.
1: Amen.
0: But we're going to put on another song. Wait, did the street? Oh, yeah. We're going to put on another song and then we'll be right back.

0: Ahora sí. You know, God, like we were saying right now, God moves powerfully. Dios se mueve de una manera tan especial. Aquí estamos mandando saludos y también diciendo a Efraín Rangel que estamos uniendo en oración con para mañana. We are united in prayer, believing that God is going to make a way for you, brother. And, you know, there's power in the name of Jesus. Hay poder en el nombre de Jesús. No me canso de decir eso porque realmente sí hay un poder que, like, we underestimate it.
1: Yes.
0: How do you say that? Como que lo estima.
1: Pues un poder que
0: ni lo unos estamos menos en veces.
1: Sí, I don't know how to say underestimate, pero sí.
0: Que es como que pensamos que Dios le ponemos límite. Okay, right. There we go. Yeah, es sin límite el poder de Dios. 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
1: enfermedad.
0: Resurrection. Amen. I've seen resurrection power, guys. Ooh, like, hallelujah. I just want to tell you that as much as, and as impossible as that seems, we've seen resurrection. Nosotros hemos mirado resurrección delante de nosotros. Y no la de Jesús, okay? Don't misquote me here, but I'm talking about praying for somebody and believing that God is going to resurrect and do something new. We've seen it. We've seen that power of God. Mm-hmm. And so whenever I start to, my carnal mind wants to start to put limits on God, I'm reminded of all of those circumstances. So tonight, I just want you to remember everything God has ever done for you, every way that you've ever seen Him come through for you. Cada manera que tú has visto que Él, you know, que Él ha sido algo para ti. Yo no sé de ustedes, por eso yo les digo, situaciones financieras, I've seen Him come through. Yes. He's come through in work, en el trabajo, sin educación, sin, I mean, Dios. Man, God has just, I'll tell you what, He's shown me who He is. And every time I think I know Him more, He's like, step aside. You don't know anything. You haven't seen anything. Y todavía no has mirado. Te quiero decir que tú lo que has pasado, lo que ya has mirado, todavía hay muchísimo más que ni lo que tú imaginas, que ni lo que tú esperas. 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
1: Amen.
0: We're done with you, you're too old, you're too young, you're too far gone, you're too this. Dios, no hay, there's no dead end for God. If you don't know the story of Moses, there's one right there. It looked like a dead end for Moses. Allí parecía que ya no iba a salida para Moisés. Él allí tuvo en un... how do you say dead end in Spanish?
1: ¿Callejón sin salida?
0: Callejón.
1: I don't know.
0: Callejón. No. That's a good... Un callejón sin salida, right?
1: Like, or, when you yeah, think it's over, you know, like... You don't know where to go, you're...
0: Yeah. Ahí estás, en ese callejón sin salida que sientes. Pero Moisés, ¿qué dice la palabra que él hizo? God told him, what are you waiting for? Use what's in your hand. What are you crying for me? What are you crying to me for? Mm-hmm. Move forward. And mm-hmm. that's what God is telling us tonight. Move forward. Use what's in your hand. And what's in your hand is the promise of God. It's the word. Es la palabra. Lo que Él ya te ha prometido, aunque ha pasado mucho tiempo. I mean, we're not going to go there because that's going to just, you know, there's timing, right? That waiting process. But don't get tired in the process. 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We're walking around in the flesh. We're seeing things in a worldly state. 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And we don't walk by what we see. 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Nosotros caminamos por fe. Fe en el nombre de Jesús. 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Yo no sirvo a un Dios chiquito. Antes como que me daba un poquito de timidez de hablar de Jesús con confianza. Like, you know, to be confident about what I'm telling you. And I tell you with confidence because I've seen him do it. I've Amen. Seen him do it time and time again. And I can't get tired of saying there's power in the name of Jesus. Even if I don't see it with my eye naturally, I know it's happening because you know what? That's the God that we serve. The God that comes through. The God that does what he promises. His word never comes back void. Su palabra nunca viene para atrás vacía. 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God is not like that. But it's up to you to continue to confess and say thank you, Lord, because you already did it. It's up to us to stand and believe. Es nuestra decisión de parar y decir, ¿sabes qué? 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Siguiendo con ese... that limp. Even if you're walking around with a little limp, but you keep going, that's all you need. You need to keep moving forward. You can't stop. That dead end is not the final end. That dead end is just the next chapter.
1: Amen.
0: It's the next chapter. And there's another chapter after that, and another chapter after that, and God will never stop. We just have to keep moving when he says to move. Cuando él te dice muévete, muévete. Si él te dice párale, párale.
1: Amen.
0: Because that's what we got to do. We got to be in sync with his voice. Listening. All right, let's take another pause. We're going to do another song. One more.
2: You can't rush a man. It takes time. Listen.

0: brick by brick. Ahí estamos paso por paso. Brick and paso is not the same, but I don't know how to say brick. Ladrillo. Ladrillo tras ladrillo. Uno, uno y uno y uno y uno.
1: Ladrillo.
0: Yes.
1: Paso.
0: Yes. And sometimes, I don't know. Okay, here's another little side note. But I don't know about you guys. Have you ever been driving by and you see somebody, they're constructing something, they're building a house, and it's like the frame is quick, and then they put the outside and then the roof, and all the outside's done like within, I don't know what, like a week or something?
1: Yeah, some do it in a week.
0: Right? Like real quick.
1: Depends on the size of the house.
0: Depends on the size, but usually the outside is real quick. The inside, though, that finish work, mm-hmm. that's where it takes some time. And I want to tell you that that's the way God is with us. That inner work that he's doing in our lives, it takes time. And so I'm going to read today from 1 Corinthians chapter 1, and I'm going to read from verse 18, and it says, right above it, it says, Christ, the power and wisdom of God. And I'm going to bring this up because I had a little time to think about a question about the wisdom of God. And so this popped up. I opened my Bible. I said, oh, Lord, thank you because you answered. It says, for the message of the cross is foolishness to those who are perishing, but to us who are being saved, it's the power of God. You know how I keep saying there's power in the name of Jesus? Well, Amen. There's power in God. You know, Jesus is God. So we're being saved, and it's the power of God, for it is written, I will destroy the wisdom of the wise and bring to nothing the understanding of the prudent. Where is the wise? Where is the scribe? Where is the disputer of this age? Has not God made foolish the wisdom of this world? For since in the wisdom of God, the world through wisdom did not know God. You see, knowledge that man has and man has attained is nothing compared to God's wisdom and God's knowledge. Lo que nosotros conocemos en el mundo, diferentes cosas, lo que hemos pasado, lo que aprendemos en la escuela, lo que, you know, like those kind of knowledge, it's not the same as God's. And even that, you might say, well, I have all of this, all these degrees, or I have all of this street smart knowledge, right? Because sometimes we want to do street smart. And street smart's good, though. It's good when you got the knowledge of school, and you got street smart, and then you got God smart. Woo!
1: Amen.
0: You are unstoppable with those three. Mm-hmm. I mean, your limits are just, wow, right? But it says in 21, for since in the wisdom of God, the world through the wisdom did not know God. You see, they were smart in their own eyes. I was talking today about the Pharisee when he went into the temple to pray in the book of Luke. And he went in, and it says that he trusted in his own righteousness. And that he went in and that he started praying. And that as he started praying, he started looking at the sinner and saying, oh, thank God I'm not like that guy. Thank God I'm not like that tax collector over there, Jesus. Thank God I tithe, and thank God I fast, and thank God that I do all these things. And I'm adding all these things because I just want to add that. It sounds smart.
1: Amen.
0: It adds a little flair to it, right? Yes. But, I mean, I would imagine that that was somewhat of his, like his mindset going into the temple, thinking that he could impress Jesus with his own knowledge and his own works and everything that he did and everything that he knew. And, you know, and you think Jesus is going to be like, okay with that, right? Like, yeah, you know what? You're right, bro. High five. And don't get me wrong. Sanctification, we need to be sanctified. We need to, you know, set our lives apart for Christ. But, and I'm reading, and I'm referencing from Luke chapter 18, verse 9 through 14. Okay, so I was reading in 1 Corinthians. I jumped over here, and I'm going to try to go through this quick. But I'm not going to read it because it's a story. But I want to just show you what the Pharisee said. So you know that it's not Merrill that says this. Lucas 18, 11. Dice que el fariseo paró y oró con él mismo y dijo, Dios, gracias, porque yo no soy como los otros hombres. O injustos, I don't know how to say that word, but it says extortioners, unjust, adulterers, adulterios, o aún como ese, I don't know how to say tax collector, colector de taxas, aún como ese. Que está allá parado en la iglesia. 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And so anyway, that's where it says this. That's where I'm referencing this. That's why I'm saying this. It's not coming from me. I mean, it does sound like, would Jesus really say something like that? Jesus said this. This is in red letters. Mm-hmm. And then he said in 12, I fast twice a week. I give tithes of all that I possess. And the tax collector standing afar would not so much raise his eyes to heaven, but beat his breast saying, God, be merciful to me, a sinner. Why? And how does this connect? It connects because wisdom of the world, sometimes even wisdom, religious wisdom, will make you think that you understand what God is doing and who God is. And the reality is that we don't really, the Bible says that his ways and his thoughts are higher than ours. Yes, amen. We'll never fully understand him. But what we do know is that we have the mind of Christ. We have the mind of Christ. We know how he works, what he wants to do. We know the promises. How do we know it? Because we have the map. We have the guide. We have the Bible. And the Bible is the wisdom of God. And when you start to seek the word, you're going to learn God's wisdom. Not your wisdom, not my wisdom, not anybody else's wisdom, but his. And that's the power of God by which we're being saved. Amen. And so it says, I'm going to keep going, then I'm going to come back to the tax collector. Because the tax collector, oh man, I just... the heart and where he was at, that's where it's at right there in the church. That's where God, you know, okay, let me, before I get ahead of myself, let me keep going over here. So I'm going to come back to 1 Corinthians verse 22. It says, for Jews request a sign and Greeks seek after wisdom. And I'm bringing this into this because today I was talking about the tax collector and then somebody mentioned about that they wanted the wisdom of Solomon. And so anyway, so I read this right now. I said, whoa, Lord, like, thank you for this. He said, but, and Greeks seek after wisdom, but we preach Christ crucified. See, that's what I preach. I preach the cross. I don't know every single thing. I mean, I would be a liar if I said I have every answer to every single question. But I do know one thing, that Christ died and he rose again. That he loves you unconditionally. Que él te ama con un amor verdadero. And then it says, but we preach Christ crucified, to the Jews a stumbling block and to the Greek a foolishness. I mean, remember, they're the ones that crucified him. It was foolishness. What Jesus did was foolish to them. But to those who are called, both Jews and Greeks, now everybody's called, right? Christ, the power of God and the wisdom of God, because the foolishness of God is wiser than men, and the weakness of God is stronger than men. You see, even God's weakness is stronger than us. So when I say that God is powerful, I mean, think about the weakest person you can think of. God is still stronger than that. Mentally. Amen. And in power, just in strength. And then it says, I'm just going to keep reading. For you see your calling, brethren, that not many wise according to the flesh, not many mighty, not many noble are called. But God has chosen the foolish things of the world to put to shame the wise. And God has chosen the weak things of the world to put to shame the things which are mighty. And I'm going to just read to right there. And I'm going to come back over here and I'm going to end over here. But you see, because when you want to walk around in your own righteousness, it says, now I'm going to come back over here to Luke chapter 18. It says, also he spoke this parable to some who trusted in themselves and they were righteous and despised others. It says that they were righteous, but they despised others and they trusted in themselves. So I already told you about the Pharisee. This is the tax collector. The tax collector standing afar would not so much as raise his hands. He said que el otro, el pecador, I'm going to call him that, el colector de taxas, parado lejos dijo, no puedo ni levantar, no quiso ni levantar sus ojos, no podía ni ver para arriba porque él sabía que él era pecador. And it says in 14, I tell you this, man went down to the house justified rather than the other. For everyone who exalts himself will be humbled, and he who humbles himself will be exalted. Cuando tú quieres ensalzarte en tu, you know, your own wisdom and everything, you're so smart and you know it all. I mean, there's people that know so much. I can't even keep up with the words and all of the knowledge that they have. And there's nothing wrong with that. That's good. But don't get so caught up in everything that you know that when there's a move of God in front of you, you miss it. when he's standing in front of you, you see, I had named this, ¿Qué es perfección? That's what I had talked about earlier. I was talking about what is perfection. And honestly, from reading this passage, honesty is perfection. You want to be justified? Be honest. Ser honesto con él. Lo que tú necesitas, lo que tú estás pidiendo, pero él conoce los corazones. Tú no puedes saber más que Dios. Even though we do think so sometimes.
1: Yeah.
0: But we just read in 1 Corinthians that we don't. We have his word, though. And that's why I always refer back to that. Because his word, nothing can stand against the word of God. My knowledge, things can stand against it. So that's why I won't even pretend to use my knowledge. But God's word, God's power, God's presence, God's truth, nothing can stand against that. Nada puede parar contra Dios. Y cuando tú estás humilde, when you humble yourself to him, nothing can stand against you. And I don't say that in a prideful way. Why I'm saying that is because the Bible says that when you humble yourself, you will be exalted. And then you're exalted, and not to exalt yourself, but you exalt him. Because everything points back to Jesus. Todo lo que yo predico es his power. Christ crucified. That's what I preach. I preach the name of Jesus. Why do I preach that? Why do I continue to say there's power in his name? Because there's power in the name of Jesus. Porque hay poder para salvar, para sanar, para liberar. Y eso no va a cambiar. Y aunque tú piensas que estás bien sabio, tú no conoces más que Dios. Aunque te dijo el doctor que tiene todas esas degrees that there's no answer to your sickness, there is an answer, and it's up to God. And I'll tell you right now, you know what God says? Be healed in the name of Jesus. That's his answer to you today. Oh, but Lord, I've been praying so long. Be healed in the name of Jesus. Receive that word. Tonight, I still feel that. Last week, I felt healing. I feel it right now, too. If you're listening, you got a bad report. There is healing in the name of Jesus. Hay sanidad en el nombre de Jesús. Hay liberación en esta noche. 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Thank you guys for listening. We're going to go ahead and pray. We have a minute.
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0: Amen. Amen. Thank you, Jesus. We'll, God willing, we're going to be here next week. And we'll be here a couple of minutes. If you need prayer, we'll be here on the phone lines. God bless you guys.

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0: Evan Kraft is coming back to the Rio Grande Valley. It's the Evan Kraft Gigante La Iglesia Tour. 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

0: Evan Kraft is coming back to the Rio Grande Valley. 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

0: Grand Valley. 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